Spyro Video Games, may I help you? Just a moment. Spyro Video Games, can you hold, please? Just a moment.

Morning, everybody. It was Michelle on Radio Casement. Welcome to the Morning Spice and Politics. It was the news. Today is a big day for unicorns because they will be able to block the massive attack of a rain donkey in an overhaul of fight rules. Thanks to Wonderland's Queen, the

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1: Talk him down, Vic.
0: Come on down, Johnny.
2: Okay.

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Off the boat, see my kind scatter. La radio qui vous écoute.

0: need it. All the clubs, of course.
1: Who is this?
0: Hey, baby, this is me.
1: Don't you know what time it is?
0: Well, I want to talk
1: I
0: to
1: have
0: you.
1: To get up in the morning and go to work. Call me back tomorrow night.
0: Damn, it's cold.

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I will ask the Chamber of Commerce how to get to Haight Street and smoke an awful lot of dope. I will wander around barefoot.

0: Hey, what up, Dawu? It's all back. Give me a call when you get this, man. I'm trying to lock down some kind of schedule for recording. Get it cracking. Hit me back when you get this. Peace.
1: Now this your combination come for rock the nation.
2: Right.
1: No matter you live in Washington and Upper Canada, it's like my mystical is done by a talker. Yeah, oh gosh, yeah. Bonafisher, you know me, Bonafisher. Keep bubbling,

Ventura for another great Italian, Alvin Lee, ladies and gentlemen. Vinny, Butsis, Vinny's girlfriend, Butsis' girlfriend, Patty, Denny, Marty, forget your name even though you've been on the crew for a while, David, Ike, Tommy, Ed, another Vinny, Arthur, Al DiMiola, ladies and gentlemen. Thanks for coming to the show, hope you enjoyed it. On behalf of Alvin Lee, see you next time.

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This is Lin Sin Sin from Singapore. I shall now read to you a poem in Mandarin.

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The title of this work is Rondo a Capriccio in G, Opus 129.

hip-hop, keeping it alive, keeping it fresh. Y'all go check that out, alright? Diamond D, D-I-T-T. What the hell, yo, this is A-G, D-I-T-T. Digging in the crates and all that, right now, representing the funk. Y'all know what that's about. It's about the 45, the SP-12, the flying. Y'all know how we do, the Dot X, Diamond. They got all cars and stuff, it's all stacked out. Everything's buried. You know what I'm saying? I'm right now in Paris, representing the funk league. That's how we do, digging in the crates worldwide, baby. So those, that was up, party all your life.

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Better sound than any other sound collection. 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

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Yo, that's a muddy Mirinda. Ice in the styro. Light up the sky glow like I'm designed to. All you do